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Bob Seger on 97.5, 3WP Rocks, Tom Petty and War on the way. Congrats to Karen Ergenbright of Verona. She won 4 tickets to the Q's game this past weekend, a parking pass and a tailgate spread from Wahoo Barbecue for 20 of her friends. We're doing it all over again against Duke on the 23rd. 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

0: If you solve Tom's tricky question tomorrow morning at 7:20 in the Big Greasy Breakfast, you'll be going to see Gabriel Iglesias at the JPJ this Saturday. 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

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I need you to come with me.

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keep getting John Frusciante comparisons to my guitar playing. Ain't mad at it. A+, opening of the 9 o'clock hour here on 97.5, 3WV Rocks, a little Red Hot Chili Peppers for you. The Who, Poison, Billy Joel, yes, and Fleetwood Mac coming up this hour. 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We're giving away tickets left and right this week. I want you to get to a show for free. 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

0: The Eagles are already gone. 97.5, 3WP Rocks, The Who, Poison, and Billy Joel on the way. The Eagles sometimes fall into the softer side of things. They can definitely put out some soft rock. I wouldn't go so far as to call them yacht rock, so they won't fall under the purview of Yacht Rocktober, but it's coming. Starting Friday at 5 p.m. all weekend long, we'll be slipping in some yacht rock favorites from Toto, Steely Dan, Hall & Oates, and more. It's chill, it's comfy, it's catchy. 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

0: Take your meds, kid, and if you miss a dose, we'll get you chilled out with Yacht Rocktober. That's right. We're playing the softer side of rock beginning Friday at 5 p.m. and taking you through the weekend. Every hour, we'll drop in something special from Toto or Steely Dan or Hall & Oates or even Steve Winwood. You know what the worst part of traffic is? Steve Winwood. I'm just kidding. I love getting back in that higher life.
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Buffalo Springfield, featuring a 20-something young Canadian by the name of Neil Young, Van Halen, Lynyrd Skynyrd, Pearl Jam, and Ozzy on the way. If you beat Tom at his own game tomorrow morning at 7:20 on the Big Greasy Breakfast, if you solve Tom's tricky question, you're going to see Fluffy. That's right. Comedian Gabriel Iglesias will be at the JPJ this Saturday. You can win tickets by beating Tom.

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Jeff Lynne had to cancel his last tour. I'm disappointed because I love me some ELO. A+, opening up the 11 o'clock hour with one of the greatest bands of all time. That's Evil Woman. Only Heaters in my last hour with you tonight. 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

apples on Carter Mountain, football at Scott Stadium, and something suspiciously brown in the crock pot. 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

0: are on 3WV. I forgive John Fogerty for being a Cubs fan. My Sox got bounced out of the playoffs by the Guardians, but I'm not going to take it out on Cubs fans because they got bounced even earlier. AC/DC, Eagles, and Kansas on the way.
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2: I'm sitting on the side of the road right now, pulled over.
3: Are you really?
2: Yes, Gordonsville, downtown.
3: You got pulled over by a cop?
2: Yeah, state trooper.
3: And you're on the phone with me?
2: Yes.
3: Well, congratulations. You won the first to get pulled over by a state trooper live on the Big Greasy Breakfast. Yeah. Nice. Is he still filling out the paperwork?
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0: The Hoos are in Texas this weekend. They take on SMU Saturday. 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

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I never fight the authority anymore. Not that they know of. I'm out of here for tonight. Going to get some shut-eye, but you got Big Tom Morgan on the Big Greasy Breakfast right at 5 a.m. only on 97.5 3WV Rocks.

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2: 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We've got your Big Greasy poll to stir things up. Tom's tricky question to twist your brain. And, of course, your stupid citizen. Because some folks just make it too easy. 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

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Now you for the

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Bulls on Carter Mountain, football at Scott Stadium, and something suspiciously brown in the crock pot. 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
1: I'm sitting on the side of the road right now, pulled over.
2: Are you really?
1: Yes, Gordonsville, downtown.
2: You got pulled over by a cop?
1: Yeah, state trooper.
2: And you're on the phone with me?
1: Yes.
2: Well, congratulations. You won the first to get pulled over by a state trooper live on the Big

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1: I got to go to the phone store. I've got a bad situation happening.
0: Mm.
1: I wish I had the ability to go back in time and just change a couple of bad things that happened.
0: What's going on with your phone?
1: It's going to take too long. I've got the proof on my phone, and I got this message yesterday. It was like, it said Jesse in a little card, and I tried to delete it because there's only been two Jessies in my life, and I had trouble with both of them.
0: Mm. So you don't think it's spam. You think it's like a legit person from your past trying to hack into something.
1: And your name is Jesse. I'll kick you right in your balls.
0: Well, okay. So Jesse alert. Please wear extra underwear. Jesse alert.
1: Don't come near me.
0: Do a jock strap. Jock strap for the love of God, Jesse's.
1: Jesse. Balls. You know I wish that I had Jesse. Balls. People don't let things die.
0: No, they don't.
1: Just fade away. I might have to change my phone number and all.

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0: Leave it to Tom Cruise, who wants to compete in an actual race for Days of Thunder 2. NASCAR CEO Steve O'Donnell says, I'm not sure that's going to happen, but he wants to be as authentic as it can be. God, you know, you got to wonder, like, he does one of these stunts and, yeah, something bad happens. Meanwhile, Guns N' Roses will take 2027 off to work on new music. And finally, Rockstar Games says the narrative within the game Grand Theft Auto 6 will address how the American dream is more modest now. It's not about chasing luxuries. 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Finally, a real video game. And that's three things you need to know before you go. 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
2: It is the cruel punishment to wake up and think it's Friday. Jump in the shower and still think it's Friday. Get dressed and still think it's Friday. And not until you get in your car do you remind yourself that it's, in fact, Thursday. The days are all jumbled up, but that's adulthood, right? My name is Morgan. Welcome to your Big Greasy Breakfast. Comedian Gabriel Iglesias is going to be at John Paul Jones Arena this Saturday. I do know that. Saturday. Not tomorrow. Win your ticket, 720. Tom's tricky question. 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

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What is the best local gas station food and where is it? This should be fun. And I'll tell you why, because I feel like a lot of gas station foods are very underrated. We talk about the markets at Tiger Fuel all the time. That is always on point. But I'm also looking for those older places, too, like Prospect Market, BP Corner of 9th and Cherry. Terry in UVA said that is the best fried chicken. You got the Piedmont Store Deli in Whitehall. Great tenderloin biscuits and sandwiches. I mean, people are getting the idea. Now, I'm not saying you go buy sushi at a gas station unless you think it's good and you can actually digest it. I just want to know where. Where is the best gas station that has the best food in Central Virginia? Let us know. It's our Big Greasy Poll, 3WV.

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My grandmother was really big into gospel music before she passed, and she had a big stack of gospel tapes.

0: 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And I'm looking through these tapes, and the last tape I've seen, it's got dust all over it, was a CCR tape. And I went, Grandma, this isn't gospel. I mean, Creedence Clearwater Revival sounds like gospel, but she's like, oh, I love me some CCR. It was her guilty pleasure. And we love playing your guilty pleasures here on 97.5 3WV. Three things you need to know before you go coming up in minutes. Right now, let's smile a little bit.
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0: We need to smile for now because in minutes with three things, we got a new dumpster diver in Charlottesville that might make you frown. Meanwhile, good news out of Greene County. Feeding Green has officially opened its newly renovated facility in Stanardsville, giving its backpack program a dedicated space to help feed local kids. The program sends food home with around 150 students from Greene County Public Schools and Head Start every weekend, plus extra food during school breaks. The facility took 4 years to renovate, and the program kept running the whole time. So kudos to Feeding Green for staying focused. They took over in 2021. The program has more than doubled in size, growing from about 70 kids a week to 150. The project was made possible with community donations and support from the Blue Ridge Area Food Bank because every kid deserves a full stomach, not an empty lunchbox. That is some fantastic stuff. Growing and helping in those in need. 97.5 3WV, that is what's good.
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0: 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Your Big Greasy Breakfast with Morgan in the Morning. We love finding our local legends. These are random questions about Central Virginia that we dish out. And some of these questions we just make up just to be dumb. But your answers make you a local legend. And you've been undefeated on this so far. From Scottsville to Lake Anna to Orange to Waynesboro. We're going to find out our next local legend coming up in minutes.
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0: 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I have questions. And finally, Charlottesville has a new dumpster diver, and this one has claws. 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For more, head to SevoRightNow.com. 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
2: In sports, Virginia volleyball won its ninth consecutive match over Virginia Tech, topping the Hokies 3-1 at Mem Gym at Wednesday in the Smithfield Commonwealth Clash meeting. Cavs are now 6-10, 2-5 in the ACC, snapping three players in double figures, led by right side's Becca Wright with 11 kills, Lauren Bowie 10 kills, including the final point of the match. Also in double figures, first year Mary Grace Cagno with 10 kills in her first career start. Some of the greatest swimmers in the world, including Hoos Alama Gretchen and Alex Walsh and Kate Douglas, are joined by greats such as Katie Ledecky and Leon Marchand, as Virginia Swimming hosts the free Virginia SCM World Prep Pro-Am today and tomorrow at the Aquatic Fitness Center. 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Again, no admission charge at all to see the greatest swimmers in the world.
3: Thank you, Jay. Cooler and occasional rain today and some drizzle action. High of 64. Warmer right now at 71 and cloudy here at 3WV.

0: 97.5 3WV, your Big Greasy Breakfast with Morgan in the Morning. 650 Funnies coming up in minutes. For now, looking for our next local legend. Who's this?
1: Brian Davis, out here in Louisa.
0: Brian, I'm going to give you a series of questions. You got to get 3 out of 5 right. All Central Virginia related questions to become the next local legend.
1: Sure.
0: You get on Route 29 in Charlottesville, and your GPS says you're arriving in 12 minutes. What's the most likely actual arrival time?
1: Somewhere between 12 minutes and the next presidential administration.
0: Love it. That's it. Good one. You're driving down 29, and you see brake lights near the hydraulic road intersection. What's your first thought?
1: Well, there goes the rest of my afternoon.
0: Yep. Yeah. Good one. What are the 3 presidents that had homes in the Charlottesville area? Name them.
1: Oh, yeah. I know Jefferson was one.
0: Uh-huh.
1: James Madison.
0: Yep.
1: And, man, I'm going to struggle with that third one. I don't know.
0: Tall dude.
1: Not Lincoln.
0: Not Lincoln.
1: Let's see.
0: All right. Well, you know what? It's James Monroe. James Monroe. That's all right.
1: Okay.
0: Who's famous for the Gus Burger? Name the restaurant.
1: That's at the White Spot.
0: That's the White Spot. And what is Louisa known for?
1: The Louisa Lions.
0: And you, Brian of Louisa, are the next local legend. Well done, sir.
1: Yes, sir.
0: 3WV.

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0: presented. And when I say that, I mean, you know, I have a chocolate caramel situation for you, if you will. Chocolate peanut butter, chocolate with nougat, chocolate with nuts. Not a lot of nuts. Not, I'm not going to unload an Almond Joy on you and expect you to dig that, man. That is too much nuts, Johnny Protein. Go lift weights elsewhere, all right? That's not what we're about tonight. Maybe we do a Snickers or Mr. Goodbar. That's good proportions right there. Some, if not all, of the M&M family at my party. What if I don't like chocolate at all? Well, don't sweat that, my friend, because then I have you covered in what I like to refer to the pectin-based fruit chews. I.e. Skittles, Dots, Jujubes, Mexican hats if I can find them. Razzles, half candy, half gum. What is it? Don't overthink it. Let the razzle become you. Eat it, chew it, spit it out, put it in your sister's hair. Don't worry about it. It's Halloween, man. Don't overthink this.
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2: Here's what's making news this morning. Albemarle County Board of Supervisors has called a special meeting for 6 o'clock tonight at Lane Auditorium, where they have a closed meeting on the agenda regarding Albemarle County Public Schools issues. Not clear specifically what they'll address, as the agenda item is just a title with no policy summary in the public document briefing. Culmination of 6 years of work, Feeding Green cut the ribbon Wednesday morning on the newly renovated 81 Main Street building in Standersville. They'll be able to use the backpack program from its own space. The service provides weekend food backpacks and school break boxes to about 150 students in the Greene County Schools and Head Start systems. Iran-backed Houthi rebels have struck headquarters of Saudi oil company Aramco in a strike damaging the offices of senior executives. News anytime, SeaboRightNow.com. I'm Jay Hart.
3: 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We got that drizzle action going on today. Cloudy skies, high of 64. Right now, that's warmer, 71 here at 3WV.

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cool event going on, helping out the Gary Sinise Foundation fundraiser at the Center of Belvedere in Charlottesville. We're helping our veterans, and any opportunity you have to help our veterans and have a good time, we should do it. To kind of give you a breakdown on the proceeds that benefit the Gary Sinise Foundation, this is used for custom home building for veterans, most severely wounded heroes. It helps veterans and first responders struggling with mental health issues. It helps with mobility devices and vehicles, providing transportation adapted to the unique needs of our wounded heroes. The list goes on and on. And veterans, first responders, wounded heroes, their families, we should all come together and help. Again, this is at the Center of Belvedere starting at 5:30. It's $20 per person, and you can bring your own food and drinks or enjoy the cuisine offered by Cousins Maine Lobster Food Truck. Oh, my God. You have me at Maine and Lobster there. And if you're a company, I mean, at the last minute, if you want to sponsor a table, that's $500. But $20 per person to help our veterans. And I mean, you got live music, you got dancing, you got food, you got special guest speaker. The list goes on and on. Do so at the Center of Belvedere in Charlottesville. Tom's Tricky Question. We'll play that here in less than 10 minutes. 3WV.

I'm not sure if you're a last-minute planner or not. Sometimes I like to be a little spontaneous. 97.5 3WV, and this afternoon and evening actually is a pretty cool

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Next week, we want to deliver Vision Barbecue to you and up to 14 of your coworkers. 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Right across the street from the Omni Hotel in Charlottesville. It's legit. It's where the Shebeen used to be. Vision Barbecue offers those $12 lunches. The wings are great. We talk about the margaritas and happy hour, too. But, I mean, what's great about this place is these people are scientists.

0: 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It's Tom's Tricky Question. 25% of people have learned how to operate this in the last several years. What is it? Is it your brain? 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Comedian Gabriel Iglesias is waiting for you this Saturday. John Paul Jones Arena, win your pair of tickets right now. 434-295-3460. 25% of people have learned how to operate this in the last several years. What have we learned to operate? Maybe you were forced to operate this. Maybe you do this as a hobby. You tell me. We'll give out hints and breadcrumbs as we continue. But first, your guesses. 800-248-1-3WV.
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3: 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Tom's tricky question. 25% of people have learned how to operate this in the last several years. Maybe you're forced to do it. Maybe it's a hobby. I'm thinking more toward a hobby here. 800-2481-3WV.

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2: So 25% of people have learned how to operate this in the last several years. 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
3: 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Is the answer a forklift?
2: No, not a forklift.
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2: Not a golf cart, Cliffy. 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

0: 97.5 3WV, is there a hobby that you're really trying hard to have your significant other be a part of? There's a new trend out there. The hobby is really random. You won't see me trying this, but would you? Let's talk more and get your hobby ideas next. (334-295-3460) Tom's tricky question. About 25% of you have learned how to operate this in the last several years. What is it?
1: Is it the ordering touch screens like at McDonald's and Sheets?
0: Oh, yeah, they're popping up. It's not that, though. Keep trying.
2: Good morning.
0: Yes.
2: Is it into drones?
0: No.
3: I would say an iPad.
0: Not an iPad. My two-year-old's learning how to do an iPad. What are we doing here in this world? It's not an iPad. Keep trying, buddy.
4: Good morning. Maybe a car?
5: Good morning. Espresso machine.
0: Espresso, yeah! People want to invest in good espresso these days. You got yourself a pair of tickets to see comedian Gabriel Iglesias this Saturday at JBJ. Who's this and where are you from?
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0: All right, Tommy. We did a little inside scooping, though. 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All right? 434-295-3460, and we'll play again tomorrow at 720. 3WV.
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7: This is Eric O'Ball from Charlie O'Ball Kia. 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

0: In sports, Virginia Volleyball won its ninth consecutive match over Virginia Tech, topping the Hokies 3-1 at Mem Gym Wednesday in the Smithfield Commonwealth Clash meeting. Cavs are now 6-10, 2-5 in the ACC, snapping three players in double figures, led by right side's Becca Wright with 11 kills, Lauren Bowie 10 kills, including the final point of the match. Also in double figures, first year Mary Grace Cagno with 10 kills in her first career start. Some of the greatest swimmers in the world, including Huzza Lama Gretchen and Alex Walsh and Kate Douglas, are joined by greats such as Katie Ledecky and Leon Marchand, as Virginia Swimming hosts the free Virginia SCM World Prep Pro-Am today and tomorrow at the Aquatic Fitness Center. Standing room only, crowds are expected. Again, no admission charge at all to see the greatest swimmers in the world.
1: Hey, Jay, you remember yesterday when I was complaining about the heat, high of 91, all the sunshine? Well, now we got that every now and then annoying drizzle and a high of only 70. So, you know, you gotta love what you have. Appreciate it, because you got to deal with this rain today. 3WV.

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1: I got to give you a compliment.
0: Oh, crap.
1: You are the archetype of the companion unobtrusive. You just played Rush, the Spirit of Radio.
0: Yeah, a bit ago.
1: And it starts with the first line about you wake up and you get the companion unobtrusive. That is you.
0: Ah, thank you. That is a really good compliment.
1: And that, see, now you know what it's all about.
0: I know what it's all about. It's super random, but I'll take it. Speaking of random, have you heard the latest hobby trend in relationships, marriages? Pole dancing. Yeah, a lot more people are doing it. It's athletic. I guess it spices things up, so to speak. And, you know, I don't know. You would not want to see my fat butt on a pole. And we're very uncoordinated people, my wife and I, so would definitely break something. Pole dancing. But is there a hobby out there that maybe you've tried to get your significant other to like? Maybe she or he has tried to get you to like something. You're like, what? Or maybe there is a hobby that you grew to like and eventually you loved it. And maybe other couples might hear your hobby and be like, oh, okay, let's give it a shot. 434-295-3460. Everything but pole dancing.

0: What hobby did you start because of your spouse and ended up loving? 97.5 3WV 434-295-3460. Pole dancing is becoming a trendy thing where couples learn how to pole dance. I think the point is they learn something together and they stay more connected than couples whose hobbies are completely separate. Or they're just really spicing up the bedroom. That's the real reason here.
1: Good morning.
0: Hey, what are you doing?
1: We like fishing. I got a permanent license.
0: Oh, look at you moving up in the world. What's the best fish you've ever caught?
1: My daddy put it on the end of a hook when I was little on the other side of the boat and let it back out. And I thought I caught a fish.
0: That's cool. He lied to you. Lying is so cute.
1: It was adorable. And I do it to my husband up to this day.
0: Way to boost his pride and confidence and ego.
1: Last fish I caught when we went fishing, it was no bigger than half of your hand. I brought that thing home. I fried it, and that was the best bite of fish we had.
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3: Here's what's making news this morning. Albemarle County Board of Supervisors has called a special meeting for 6 o'clock tonight at Lane Auditorium, where they have a closed meeting on the agenda regarding Albemarle County Public Schools issues. Not clear specifically what they'll address, as the agenda item is just a title with no policy summary in the public document briefing. Culmination of 6 years of work, Feeding Green cut the ribbon Wednesday morning on the newly renovated 81 Main Street building in Standersville. They'll be able to use the backpack program from its own space. The service provides weekend food backpacks and school break boxes to about 150 students in the Greene County Schools and Head Start systems. Iran-backed Houthi rebels have struck headquarters of Saudi oil company Aramco in a strike damaging the offices of senior executives. News anytime, SeaboRainNow.com. I'm Jay Hart.
4: Thank you, Jay. Cooler with occasional rain and then annoying drizzle. Other than that, high of 65 here at 3WV.
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0: 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Hobbies that you've tried to get your significant other involved in, or maybe she did was trying to get you into something.
1: Oh, my God. My wife has tried to get me into crochet.
0: You?
1: Me, of all people.
0: Well, what are you going to do with that?
1: I'm a mechanic. I got, like, grease under my freaking fingernails and all of this, and she wants me to put these little needles in my hand.
0: Yeah.
1: Or big needles is what she says. You can use the big needles because you can crochet with big needles.
0: Well, big needles,
1: what?
0: Yeah.
1: What?
0: You can stab yourself in the eye while trying to learn how to crochet. What have you tried to get her to do?
1: I've tried to get her to come out to my shop and get a freaking mechanical tool in her hand and help me fix everything that I got broken in here. Come on. It's a 9/16 wrench. It's a quarter inch socket. Let's you know.
0: Oh, your phone's ringing. It sounds like your wife.
1: Yeah,
0: it is your wife. Is.
1: Hello, honey. Shut up. I'm on 3WV right now.
0: Oh no.
1: Okay, baby, I'm back. What?
0: Oh, do you think that was a wise choice?
1: No.

0: 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Mind Snack.
1: I probably saved thousands of lives by not becoming an engineer.
0: And that's another Big Greasy Mind Snack on 97.5 3WV.

The Doors, 97.5, 3WV. Stupid Citizen in minutes here on the Big Greasy Breakfast with Morgan in the Morning. A burglar was caught on camera smashing through the window of a tech company and carrying armfuls of Mac Minis out. But there's a twist. Part two of our story coming up.

0: 97.5 3WV, your Big Greasy Breakfast with Morgan. The morning today is Imagine a Day Without Water. Jill Greiner, the Water Efficiency Program Coordinator for the City of Charlottesville, joining us here in minutes. There is an art contest involved with this day, and she'll tell you more about the importance of this day, too, coming up in minutes.
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1: All right. 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This guy was caught on camera smashing through the window of a tech company and carrying dozens of what looked like Mac Minis, or at least that's what he thought he was carrying. Here's one of the employees of this tech company, Curran Rose, explaining the funny twist in the burglarized mess.
2: I come in, the window was smashed to pieces. Just him grabbing the boxes and taking them out with him. Just empty boxes. Our computers were right there in front of them. They just steal the boxes instead. Really low IQ. They just stole empty boxes. Everyone was laughing about it. I'm just glad no one was hurt.
1: 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They're stealing empty boxes. The cops are still looking for this guy. The company's even offering a $1,500 reward for helping to track him down. For the record, Mac Minis can be worth up to $2,000. But the boxes alone are worth closer to zero. I mean, just imagine what he and his partner were saying when they found out all the boxes were empty.
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0: 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Three songs from them coming up. Workforce rock block, thanks to Wahoo Barbecue. Today is a big day. Jill Greiner, Water Efficiency Program Coordinator for the City of Charlottesville, joining us for Imagine a Day Without Water. It is a campaign, but there's also a contest involved.
1: So this Imagine a Day Without Water art contest is really great. It engages all the youth, kindergarten through 12th grade in the city and county, and we're asking them to think about the theme, Small Drop, Big Difference.
0: Ah.
1: We're asking them to really think about the impact of water and sort of how it can impact them and their community, them at home. You know, what would it be like, you know, if you didn't have a day without water? And
0: right.
1: So thinking just about the scale and just how important water is in their everyday lives. And so, yeah, we're really excited to see what the youth come up with.
0: And how can they submit their artwork?
1: You can mail it to us at City Hall, or you can submit it online, actually. We have our an online submission site on charlottesville.gov/art contest.
0: Cool.
1: And then you can drop it off at some of your local libraries. So Central,
0: oh, nice.
1: Northside, and Crozet also are our drop-off locations.
0: How exciting is that? These kids are working extra hard. Now, there's some prizes involved too, right?
2: Absolutely. So we've

0: submissions, as well as representing the various school systems. So
1: with this day, we really want people to think about that when they are, you know, brushing their teeth and thinking about all the water going down the drain. So easy things they can do is just turning the water off while you brush your teeth. When you're taking that shower, maybe not daydream too long and try and cut off a minute or two. I know it's hard,
2: right?
1: But those all do have a really big impact on the, you know, just long-term scale, right? If you do that every day, you know, thinking about how many times you take a shower, brush your teeth, you're saving several gallons of water every time you do that.
2: Yeah.
1: And so not only are you saving water, keeping our water supply more sustainable, you're also saving some money too, which is really important for everyone these days. Also, if you do see like a water leak, that is a big thing that to just address that as soon as you can, fix it. You're going to save lots of water and money when you fix those water leaks.
2: All right. Great tips and incentives. The artwork contest is underway. And what is the website again where kids can submit that?
1: You can go to charlottesville.gov/art contest.
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0: kills, including the final point of the match. Also in double figures, first year, Mary Grace Cano with 10 kills in her first career start. 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
2: 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I don't know who was drumming. The whole band walked off the stage. He played those drums for, I bet, at least 20 minutes straight. And then the whole band came out, and I thought they were going to give him a break, and he just kept on rocking the rest of the concert. It was awesome.
3: Gio, what do you know? 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

0: 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Iran-backed Houthi rebels have struck headquarters of Saudi oil company Aramco in a strike damaging the offices of senior executives. 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I'm Jay Hart.
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Running round in that Texas town, about to shack outside the game. And you know what I'm talking about. 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

0: 97.5, 3WV, Big Greasy Breakfast with Morgan in the morning. Did you see a black bear was spotted in a Charlottesville neighborhood and didn't give the details of where the neighborhood was? I've got a pretty good feeling it was not in the woods. The bear rummaging through the trash. Goes without saying, a little friendly reminder, keep your trash intact. Your leftovers are pretty darn good. So good you threw them away, and now the bear is rummaging through it. You already had a black bear rummage through your trash can, right?
1: With one paw, he lifted the lid right off of the trash can and sent it flying. And I started to scream, and he turned and looked up and walked back over to the stairs and climbed, like, the first level of the stairs.
0: This is like a bad dream.
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0: Really?
1: Yes.
0: Okay, what do you get there?
1: I get gizzards.
0: You get gizzards at a gas station?
1: Oh, they're awesome. They fry them perfect. And if they're not there, they'll make them for me. Gizzards are in the chicken, and it's good.
0: Wow.
1: My dog and I share it.
0: Ugh. Do you eat sushi at gas stations, too?
1: No.
0: Okay. Well, I'm
1: You'll be picky on sushi unless you want to die.
0: Well, that's what I was just making sure. You're willing to go all the way with the chicken here and all the parts involved.
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apples on Carter Mountain, football at Scott Stadium, and something suspiciously brown in the crock pot. 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

0: 97.5 3WV, your Big Greasy Breakfast with Morgan in the Morning. Tawny on the J-O-B up next. I've noticed lately, sometimes I'll say Tawny and the J-O-B. It's technically Tawny on the J-O-B, like Tawny on the job. I don't know why I say Tawny and the. Is and the? Does that make any sense? Right now it doesn't. Maybe tomorrow it will when I say Tawny and the J-O-B again. Anyways, I'm out of here. Friday, tomorrow, let's go. Starting around 5-ish. What say you? Let's meet up again on the Big Greasy Breakfast. 3WV.
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18: 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Cooler today. Kind of cloudy. Might see a chance of showers, but highs near 68. But let's heat up your lunch break. 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Speaking of coming together, Aerosmith took this Beatles classic to the top 25 back in 1978. 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
5: Crazy temperatures the next few days. Mostly cloudy, much cooler today with early afternoon showers, high 64. Overnight, cloudy with a chance of early evening showers, low 59. Then Friday, mostly cloudy through mid-morning, then gradual clearing and much warmer again, 84. Saturday morning showers and lots cooler under mostly sunny skies, high just 55. From the WINA Newsroom, I'm Jay Hart.
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Feeling that from Loverboy, Working for the Weekend, from their 1981 album, Get Lucky. I was just looking at some red leather pants. Nice. Now let's go from Weekend Warriors to Roadhouse Regulars. John Sebastian played harmonica on this Doors classic from 1970's Morrison Hotel. Here's Roadhouse Blues on 3WV.

0: Guns N' Roses with their take on Bob Dylan's Knockin' on Heaven's Door from 1991's Use Your Illusion 2. It's Tawny on the J-O-B. And let's knock on the door of one heck of a tailgate. Congrats to Karen Ergenbright, pardon me, of Verona, our latest best spot in the lot winner. 4 UVA tickets, parking, and Wahoo Barbecue delivered for up to 20 people. 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

Nazareth, little hair of the dog on this Thirsty Thursday. 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

Man, I remember buying that album, Eliminator, back in 1983. Monster hit for ZZ Top, that's Legs. And talk about making a first impression. Foreigner's very first single hit number 4 on the charts in 1977. Here it is, Feels Like the First Time on 3WV.

Journey, Wheel in the Sky from 1978's Infinity. Their first album was Steve Perry on 97.5 3WB. Tawny on the J-O-B, and the wheels are turning toward Dallas this weekend. The Virginia Cavaliers are going to hit the road to take on SMU on Saturday. Can the Hoos bring home another win? 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We've got the pregame coverage starting at 11. Kickoff is at noon. You'll be able to hear every snap, every tackle, every touchdown on your home of the Hoos, 97.5 3W.

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Humble Pie, 30 Days in the Hole. It's on 97.5 3WV. Taking you back to 72 with that one. Their album Smokin'. And it was indeed. And speaking of troubled relationships, Lindsey Buckingham wrote this next one about his breakup with Stevie Nicks. Fleetwood Mac, go your own way on 3W.

0: The Crew, Motley Crue, Dr. Feelgood, title track from 1989's album, the first number one album. Now, if the doctor prescribed laughter, well, you've got just the ticket. Gabriel Fluffy Iglesias is coming to John Paul Jones Arena this Saturday, and tomorrow is your last chance to win tickets with Tom's Tricky Question at 7:20 on the Big Greasy Breakfast. All right, so don't miss it. 7:20 tomorrow morning. You could be going to the show at JPJ Saturday night. 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

There it is, the title track from their first album with Brian Johnson in 1980, AC/DC, Back in Black on 3WV. 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You got another chance at 420 if you miss it, because twice as nice with Higher Education and 3WV. And now, how about from their debut album, Dreamboat Annie, Nancy Wilson's killer acoustic intro. It's Crazy on You from Heart on 3WV.

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0: Queen and David Bowie, Under Pressure. Started out as just a jam session. Back in 1981, they were hanging out in Switzerland. And speaking of sparking conversations, have you checked out our 3WV socials? 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
3: 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Tom's Tricky Question, 7:20. 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
1: Here's a look at today, October 15th in rock history. In 1968, Jimmy Page's new group appeared on stage for the very first time as Led Zeppelin. The former New Yardbirds were playing at Surrey University in England. In 1965, Jimi Hendrix signed his first recording contract. He was paid $1 a day plus 1% of his royalties. The document would cause legal hassles for him.
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5: Crazy temperatures the next few days. Mostly cloudy, much cooler today with early afternoon showers, high 64. Overnight, cloudy with a chance of early evening showers, low 59. Then Friday, mostly cloudy through mid-morning, then gradual clearing and much warmer again, 84. Saturday morning showers and lots cooler under mostly sunny skies, high just 55. From the WINA Newsroom, I'm Jay Hart.
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Pearl Jam, Yellow Ledbetter. Started out as the B-side to Jeremy back in 92, but became a fan favorite. And now you hear it on 3WV. And now Black Sabbath and Paranoid, famously written in about 20 minutes.

0: Van Halen, the cradle will rock. Fun fact, that growling riff, Eddie Van Halen playing a Wurlitzer electric piano through his guitar amp. All right, now let's trade the hard rock for some smooth sailing. 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Christopher Cross, the Doobie Brothers, Michael McDonald, Boz Scaggs, Toto, Kenny Loggins, all the goods. Yeah, no yacht required. It's Yacht Rocktober, all October, right here on 97.5 3WV.
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0: Pink Floyd, Brain Damage, Eclipse, the final two tracks from 1973's The Dark Side of the Moon. I'm Tawny, and let's shine a little light on your next UVA tailgate. 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

Reaching number 12 in 1984. That's Rat with Round and Round on 3WV. And now Led Zeppelin's Rock and Roll, born out of an impromptu studio jam back in 1971. Turn it up. It's on

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6: 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Central Virginia weather.
7: Crazy temperatures the next few days. Mostly cloudy, much cooler today with early afternoon showers, high 64. Overnight, cloudy with a chance of early evening showers, low 59. Then Friday, mostly cloudy through mid-morning, then gradual clearing and much warmer again, 84. Saturday, morning showers and lots cooler under mostly sunny skies, high just 55. From the WINA Newsroom, I'm Jay Hart.
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Love that. I still have that album on vinyl. At ZZ Top, I'm Tawny, and now Elton John's Tiny Dancer, written with Bernie Taupin back in 1971. It's on 3WB.

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Here's Tom Petty and the Heartbreakers' American Girl from 1976. And did you know that Blues Traveler's John Popper is playing harmonica on this next one? Dave Matthews Band, what would you say on 3WV?

0: There's Billy Idol, Money Money. You know, his live version hit number one in 1987, nearly 20 years after Tommy James and the Shondells made it a hit. And hey, have you caught my chili cook-off recap on our 3WV socials? Your Eruption Chili took first for the second year running. But here's my question. Do beans belong in chili, or is that a culinary crime? 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I might just share your answers on the air. 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

Eddie Money, Take Me Home Tonight. Of course, Ronnie Spector in there singing. A nod to a Ronettes classic. And now Bad Company's self-titled song from 1974, inspired by a Western movie. Here's Bad Company on 3WV.

0: 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Keep your hands to yourself. Debut single, climbed all the way to number 2 back in 87. I remember the video. I was like, well, this is kind of catchy, isn't it? 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
7: Apples on Carter Mountain, football at Scott Stadium, and something suspiciously brown in the crock pot. 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

It's Queen with the ultimate 1-2 punch. We will rock you. We are the champions, released in 1977. Inseparable ever since. And my reign is over for today, but we've got another heavyweight stepping into the ring. The giant Sean Hood is up next. Tom Tawney, I'll be back on the J-O-B tomorrow. Have a great rest of your day and keep it here on 3WV.

little bit of Kiss for you, Detroit Rock City on 97.5 3WV. It's the Giant Sean Hood back in the captain's chair piloting the mighty Wurlitzer today, hanging out with you as we get one step closer to Friday and the weekend. Looking forward to that. And looking forward to your smile story of the day, idiot of the day, another chance at the 420 giveaway, which gives you a shot at a prize pack from Higher Education, Central Virginia's original high-quality smoke shop and dispensary with two locations in Charlottesville and Zion Crossroads. What else we got going on? Your Bold Rock Rock Block coming up a little bit later on as well. Also, have you heard of hair banking? Apparently, I should have thought about this. And, you know, you play video games to kind of escape from regular life. Well, what about when the goal of the video game is now to pay off your student loans? You know, I've loved gaming my whole life. This might be where I tap out. Phil Collins right now, though, kicks everything off for us in the air tonight on 3WV.

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0: Alice Cooper, Poison Rocks on 97.5 3WB. And I do enjoy that song, but it is one of the lyrics that drives me the most nuts in it, because he says your lips are venomous poison, and that's just not possible. It's one or the other, poisonous or venomous. It's not the same thing, and it drives me insane. For the record, just in case you don't know the difference, if you bite it and you get sick, it's poisonous. If it bites you and you get sick, it's venomous. In any event, let's away from the science and on to, let's say, economy, right? How you can save some money. Yeah, some accounting for you. How about half off popular local places, stores, and restaurants? Because that would be good for anybody. And starting tomorrow at 9 a.m., $25 to get you 50 to spend at Smoothie King in the Barracks Road Shopping Center. 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
1: 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I bless the rains down in Africa. All month long, we're sprinkling some of your favorite Yacht Rock tracks and the weekend playlist. 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

3WV Thunderstruck AC/DC. I love this so much. There's a post on our social media, and I don't even know who put it up here. I'm going to guess Morgan, but I don't know that. There's a post up there, but when you can't decide whether you want to be Hall or Oates for Halloween, and granted, the Yacht Rocktober we got going on this month feels pretty appropriate, but they have a kid in this picture who is dressed up like Daryl Hall on one side and Oates.

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0: Def Leppard, Rock of Ages on 97.5 3WV. And it is time for your smile story of the day. And this one involves a 90-pound dog named Otto who was rescued after falling down a steep cliff in Washington State. Said he was stranded about 30 feet below the top. A policeman was able to climb down the unstable terrain full of loose dirt and tangled ivy to reach the dog, and then he stayed with the dog for several hours while crews worked to try and rescue him. It took a while. Dangerous situation. Here, I'll let them tell you about it.
1: It's like a 250-foot cliff right here. He went out and then plinkoed down 50 meters. The first sheriff that arrived had all the climbing gear and stuff in his car, and they were able

0: to get down at least to him to calm him down and wait for the search and rescue guys to come. I'm grateful for people that have the ability to take time out of their lives and do something like that. It could have been a horrible outcome without a team like that. I'm not even sure how we would have gotten him up.
1: But thankfully, the dog is fine, returned to the owners, and Otto is the dog's name, is nice and safe now. And that is your smile story of the day.
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Janis Joplin, Peace of My Heart on 97.5 3WV. And don't forget, we're about halfway through the month now, and it is Yacht Rocktober here on 3WV all month long. We're sprinkling in some Yacht Rock tracks to your weekend playlist, so get ready. It starts actually on Friday evenings and runs through the weekend, so starting tomorrow evening, you will be hearing some Yacht Rock through your weekend, and it won't be everything, but we'll sprinkle it in every once in a while. Bam! Steve Winwood. And then you've been relaxing, you're listening to some classic rock, and bam, some Toto for you. You know what I mean? It's just going to be sprinkled in there every once in a while. Nice little surprise for you. All Yacht Rocktober long right here on 97.5 3WV.

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And, you know, there's something special about the fall in the Blue Ridge area. We got the cool days. We got football, hanging out with friends, and, of course, apple harvest season. And Bold Rock is celebrating that with the return of Honey Crisp, that 4.7% seasonal they have with the honey flavor, and crispy flavor as well with the juicy finish. Plus, they got Apple Crumble, which is modeled after the dessert that you know and love, hard apple cider featuring warm cinnamon and brown butter notes. 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

Pat Benatar rocks on 3WV with Heartbreaker. And if you would like to be a winner, well, we got lots of ways for you to do that. But I'm talking specifically right now about being the winner of the best spot in the lot. Just like Carrie from Verona, who was the winner of the best spot in the lot last week. 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

Billy Squire, The Stroke on 97.5 3WV. So I'm a big time gamer, and I've been looking forward to this new game coming out, Grand Theft Auto 6, like a lot of gamers. Rockstar Games, the people who make it, say the narrative within the game will address how the American dream is more modest now. They're going to be dealing with the economic issues, right? They say it's not about chasing luxuries and stuff like it was in previous games. In this one, not only do you have to refuel and deal with gas prices, but you're going to struggle to pay off your credit cards and student loan debt. I don't think that I want to play video games to remind me that I'm in debt.

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0: Jackson Browns running on empty on 97.5 3WV, where you got one more chance this week to solve Tom's tricky question at 7:20 on the Big Greasy Breakfast with Morgan in the morning to win tickets to see comedian Gabriel Iglesias at John Paul Jones Arena this Saturday. Free Fluffy sounds pretty great to me, I got to be honest with you. Yeah, again, one more chance this week during the Big Greasy Breakfast. Wake up, get that brain working, and solve Tom's tricky question.
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Ballroom Blitz Suite on 97.5 3WV. If you have ever wondered what hair banking is, well, good for you, because I didn't even learn about it until today. I didn't know it was a thing. There's an experimental treatment called hair banking that could help fight future baldness by collecting the hair you have now and cloning it. They say it's not always effective and it is expensive, but that's what they do. It says single hair follicles, maybe between 100 and 120, are collected from a patient, stored through cryopreservation to freeze time on the stem cells in the hair. Interesting. They say cells are then multiplied in the hair cloning process, and if it's successful, they're injected back into the scalp when the patient wants them. That being said, apparently you have to start this beforehand. I have been bald for the last 15 years, so a little late for me. Rush on 3WV.

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1: Friendly reminder, watch out for the black bears. Clean up after yourself, whether you live in the woods or not. This bear was spotted in a Charlottesville neighborhood. Unsecured garbage and bird feeders can attract those bears, so secure your trash, bring the bird seed inside, and give any bears you spot plenty of room.
0: Yeah. He's got a picture, Morgan, that is, from the Big Greasy Breakfast with Morgan in the Morning. Posted this over on our social media, which you can find by searching 9753WV, and he shows the bear, and I'm like, man, I'm thinking to myself, that would be the worst possible way to start my day if I walk outside and there's a bear standing there waiting for me. That being said, I don't have bird feeders, so at least I don't have to worry about that. But like you said, securing garbage, things of that nature. He goes through a few other things as well. But just be careful, folks. Best practices. I used to do pest control, learned about how to avoid those. Didn't handle bears so much, though, so anything helps, right? Look, you go watch it for yourself if you'd like to. Again, you can find it on Instagram, Facebook, TikTok by searching, or you can just click the links on the 3WV app, and you can, well, see our black bear resident.

0: Bon Jovi, You Give Love a Bad Name on 97.5 3WV. We got Yacht Rocktober happening all month long here. Well, I say all month long, it's every weekend this month during October. We're going to sprinkle it in on your weekend playlist, some Toto, some Steely Dan, some Hall & Oates, whatever we want to throw in there for you, as long as it's smooth, it's classy, and catchy. I mean, that's... You think Yacht Rock, that's exactly what it is. Hey, enjoy it with us. You keep it here on October for Yacht Rocktober. 97.5 3WV has got you covered.
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School's out, rocks on 97.5 3WV. And school, well, it's not out. It's back in. But you know what else is happening right now? What's in? College football. And you could score the ultimate UVA tailgate experience thanks to 3WV teaming up with Wahoo Barbecue to give one lucky listener the best spot in the lot. Congrats to Carrie of Verona, who won 4 tickets to the UVA Syracuse game, a parking pass, and a delicious food from Wahoo Barbecue for up to 20 of her friends delivered right to her tailgate. 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

Bachman Turner Overdrive. Let it ride on 97.5 3WV. And it's time for the idiot of the day. A burglar was caught on camera smashing through the window of a tech company in Arizona earlier this month and carrying an armful of Mac Minis out. Or at least he thought that's what he was doing. In reality, all the boxes were empty. Now, they are small computers. They only weigh about a pound and a half. But you would think you'd notice it's an empty box. I would know that there's not a thing in there that's supposed to be in there, especially if I'm carrying a lot of them and I'm like, wow, this is really light. An employee mocked him online saying, or on the news saying, just empty boxes. Our computers were right there in front of them, but they stole the boxes instead. Really low IQ. Everyone was laughing about it. Police are still looking for the guy. The company's offering a $1,500 reward to track

him down. For the record, Mac Minis can be worth up to $2,000. So, you know, when he left with a ton of them, he could have made a lot of money, but he ended up making, well, nothing.

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Complain about traffic like we live in Northern Virginia and give directions using businesses that closed 15 years ago. Yep. 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

0: 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That simple. 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

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Up next, how about some, what about the Doors? Yeah, LA Woman, it rocks on 3WV.

apples on Carter Mountain, football at Scott Stadium, and something suspiciously brown in the crock pot. 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

The Rolling Stones, Get Off My Cloud on 97.5 3WV. It is the Giant Sean Hood giving up the captain's chair in the mightier Wurlitzer today. Thank you so much for hanging out with me. Had a great time as per usual. And tomorrow, dry run for Friday today. Tomorrow's actually Friday, so we'll be making our way into the weekend right here where the Giant never sleeps on 97.5 3WV.

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